0: To jest Radio X-Vibe. Even if you are not a believer in the Almighty, it's never too late to confess your sins. Come with me, I will show you the way.
1: 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Where are you?

0: 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Tak, tak, możesz. Facebook, Insta, WhatsApp, xvibe.pl. Zrób to, albo nie.
1: I was like, why are you so obsessed with me?

0: 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Nie, żartuję. 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
1: Well, in come the thing them call a broken heart. This blessed love will never part. You don't know it from the start. Me tell them say I'm dirty, yeah. A Sean Paul and Sasha, come sing.

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